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4: Hey, what's going on, family? Welcome to the Urban Gospel Zone. It's another week for us to play you some of the best, the biggest, the most inspiring Afro-Gospel songs on the planet. My name is Tola Omoni, and you know the drill. I've got some brand new songs for you. I've got some songs that you can sing along to. Plus, we have the Urban Gospel 5, where we're going to count down the top 5 Urban Gospel songs of the week. Okay, now let's kick off the show with this one. I'm taking you all the way to Zimbabwe by The Unveiled and Manochi. But hold on a minute, I'm going to read you a Bible verse, because this song was culled from this Bible verse, Psalm 30, verse 11 and 12. You have turned my mourning into dancing for me. You have taken off my sackcloth and clothed me with joy, that my soul may sing praise to you and not be silent. Oh Lord my God, I will give thanks to you forever. This song right here is titled Mourning to Dancing, and this is a good vibe. Turn up the volume, get ready, because we are about to get the show on the road. Celebrating life, celebrating God's faithfulness, and the miracle of Him turning mourning into dancing.

from his album, oh well, an EP, Masterpiece. That's Marizu. There will be no me without you. You know the Bible verse that says, everything you have was given to you by God. No me without you. And that brings us to a place of gratitude. That's a new song from An Endless Ocean that I will be sharing with you in just a bit. But in the meantime, Spotify Wrapped was all everybody was talking about over the course of last week. And according to Spotify Wrapped, this song right here was one of the top five most listened to songs by me. All right. And well, it talks about God's love, Ifunaya.

0: Visita irradios.org para encontrar más emisoras.
1: As we wind down the year, this is the first show for December on the Urban Gospel Zone. That song is perfect. Just reflecting on all the good things that God has done for us, and we are saying thank you, Jesus. An endless ocean with gratitude. You are rocking to sounds from the Urban Gospel Zone, and I've got so much more from where that came from. Arguably the most streamed gospel artist out of Nigeria, Victor Thompson. New music, Carry Me Like Baby. Yeah. Still on this thing about God's love. You gotta love it.

EP Radical. Call That Music alongside Governor B. Got eternal life, you're gonna be with God forever and a day. Last week we premiered this song on the show. So good, we have to bring it back one more time. Dekunle Fuji, Kobam Sasukwa. It's almost safe to call this show a Thanksgiving show, right? It's titled Mowa Dukwe, I'm here to give thanks.

Yes, from Zimbabwe to Nigeria to DR Congo, we keep the music coming all across Africa, straight to your eardrums. Okay, let's get onto this one right now. It was also on the Urban Gospel 5 a couple of months ago. Ryan O'Fay, Becca Falks, but this time around, I'm bringing you the Spanish remix. And if you listen closely, you'll hear some reggaeton in there. Just gives you this lovely feel. It has guest appearance by Nate Diaz on this one, and it is daily. Look, pay attention again. There's gratitude in there on a

name is Jason. I Know Who I Am, a song of identity, and that came right after DJ Offeray and Obaringi with DND, The Move. Before I bring you the Urban Gospel 5, where we count down the top 5 Urban Gospel songs of the week, let's go to the UK real quick with this song by UG, Man on a Mission.

can't deny this. You just blow my mind. Call it a show of Thanksgiving. And you're right. Brand new music from Mike and West, Swagger J, Mind, part 3. Okay, now it's time. Let us count down to number 1. Last week on the Urban Gospel 5, Darling Jesus was sitting pretty at the number 1 spot. Will it be the same case this week? Let's find out together. We kick off at number 5 with An Endless Ocean, which has had its concert, and it was a massive, massive success. I love, admire, celebrate all the Afro gospel artists out there putting out shows and just spreading the music, the lyrics, and the spirit behind the music to everybody around. Let's get right into it at number 5, Alone by An Endless Ocean.

Mantaken maintains the same position he had last week at number 4 with Correct. What a correct jam. And now we move straight to number 3. Dropping one spot from last week, this artist is exceptional. Now, for this song I'm about to play you, there's a new version. It's the orchestra version, and you need to check that out. It's Prince Emmanuel, and here is Bigga, Odogwu.

tree as we come to the wrap of the year. Gradually, Limo Blaze, El Limbia with Over. That song made its debut to the chart last week at number 3. It's climbing up one spot to number 2 this week. And that leaves us with one more song. You know the drill. Before I give you that one song, let's take another look at the chart so far. At number 5, An Endless Ocean with Alone. Gritman Tackett is at number 4 with Correct. Prince Emmanuel, Bigger. Odogu at number 3. And you just heard the number 2 song, Limo Blaze, El Limbia, Over. And now at number 1. Yet again on the number 1 spot for another week running. S1 Music, Nija, Darling Jesus.

Darling Jesus again at number one this week on the Urban Gospel 5. Let's do it again next week and find out what song will be at number one. This is How the Cookie Crumbles on the Urban Gospel Zone this week. But before I let you go, I'm going to leave you with our Urban Gospel Rewind, the throwback gem of the week. Yes, this time around we throw back to 2017, an anthem right here. And because we've been talking gratitude on victory and all of that, this song here is titled Victory. It's by Eben from the album Victory. God bless you so much. Thanks for hanging and rocking with me on the Urban Gospel Zone this week. We'll do it again next week, same time, same station. Till then, take good care of yourselves and God bless you.

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1: 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I'm your host. My name is Marcus Sullivan. I'm on Instagram at Marcus Sullivan Live. More content, you can follow the show. And thank you for following us on Instagram at Blessed Beats Live. 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Beats is spelled with a Z. New markets are showing up, new stations, and new people. And I'm so thankful for it. Well, you are in for a treat. First, I got to give you the phone number. You can always text your way in at any time. Maybe even ask for prayer or just check in with the show and let us know where you are, like my man Ron Trevino that checks in from South Carolina. The phone number, 281-886-3915. 281-886-3915. And I got a jam-packed show for you. Let's start with the new music in segment four. You got to wait around for it, but 116 as a collective click is back with a song called Fight. I got to let you know about that. Dayton from the God of a Money crew has a song with Monster Tarver called Shots, and I'll definitely have that. That's in segment four for the new music. Segment three, we talk about a trending topic. Did you know Tuskegee University has banned pajamas, bonnets, do-rags, and sagging pants inside the classroom? Oh, we're going to talk about that because we know some of these generations kind of like to be comfortable when they go to school in public settings. And we'll see what they have to say about that. That's in segment three. Segment two, Mark White is back with the Make a Difference Minute. And I got your top 15 songs from around the nation. If you want to advertise on the show and you want to get your brand and your business out there, it is simple. 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And remember, Beats is spelled with a Z. Without further ado, buckle up. This countdown is sizzling hot. Coming in at number 15 to start us off, he's Forgiven and You Are Too. Here's Kieran the Light at number 15.
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3: Lord, I ask for your grace over my life as I repent of my sins. 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And more importantly,

0: 14 songs to go inside the Blessed Beast Live Weekend syndicated show. KB had his new project out, and I think it's the number one album in Christian pop, Christian hip hop sales. But here he is right now with the left hand. If you got a left hand and you got a ring on it, put it up. Here he is with Terry Ann. It's called Left Hand. Check it out, number 14.
1: Number 14.

0: 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Coming in at number 13, Caleb Gordon. I love the instrumental track on this one. This one's called Dangerous at number 13.
1: Number 13.

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3: 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Jesus, cover me under the blood. Under the blood, missing me.

0: 11 songs to go inside the Blessed Beast Live weekend syndicated show. Talking to my producer, Ron. We may have some changes in the program, some new features coming soon. So be praying for us for that one. All right. Coming in at number 11, Zay Hill. He's saving his soul. Check it out.
1: Number 11.

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0: 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Jared Sanders is one of the first artists that's ever came on the show. And here he is, fell about four spots, but it is still around 13914. 13914 is the name of this song. Check him out.
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0: 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Hello, Jesus. Something I like to say each and every day. From the well-dressed 1K Few at number eight.
1: Number eight.
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0: Welcome back to the Blessed Beast Live Weekend Syndicated Show. Segment number two is being brought to you by Lockdown Love. It's a segment I've been bragging to a lot of my coworkers about. And man, it is such for a good cause. And if you like good causes, please let me know. Lockdown Love. Did you know that we air inside of multiple prison units around the nation? They get a chance to hear the show just like you inside the prison walls. And maybe it can pierce some souls. So thank you, sir. Thank you, ma'am, for supporting us as they call us collect each and every week. 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It helps us answer the phones, collect, and be able to pay for the collect calls from the prison units. All right, let's continue to count down at number 7. 4 is Frank with Jesus Is Alive. I love the trending sound on this.
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0: 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It's automatic as number six is Hovi. And it sounds like this.
1: Number six.

0: 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Hey, the book, The Bible is Better Than Netflix. 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We're going to usher in the spirit when you get there. Here's Aaron Cole at number five.
1: Number five.

0: 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Limo Blaze seems to always be around the countdown. I gotta love him. Taking over across the pond. Limo Blaze, check him out with the song called Way at number 4.
1: Number 4.

0: Three songs to go inside the Bless Beats Live Weekend Syndicated Show. A few weeks ago, we actually featured almost the whole album of these two, and probably top two Christian albums out right now. Andy Mineo, after his long hiatus, teamed up with Wordsplay. You know, they're best friends, and they call themselves Magic and Bird. But at the number three spot, here they are with Benny M. Get it? Check it out.
1: Number three.

0: New stuff right there. Andy Mineo, Wordsplay, Benny Hem at the number three spot on the countdown. I just love how Spotify and all of these streaming platforms do this. Coming in at number two. You just heard him right there, Andy Mineo with Benny Hem. But he has also another new song, and he's working hard out here in the Christian hip-hop industry. He teamed up with No Big Deal for this one. It's Andy Mineo, No Big Deal. And this one is just fresh off the press. It's called Rotation at number two.
1: Number two.

0: It's a number two song around the nation right there. Rotation. It actually rhymes, and I'm sure it'll get a lot of rotation out and about. Hey, have you followed us on our social media pages? We're on YouTube. We put the morning devotions up there every day. We got the book out, the clothing. Man, make sure you follow us on social media and let me know what city you heard the show in. We're on Instagram at Blessed Beats Live. 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All right, and the number one song this week is what I ask God to do every time I get in front of a microphone. Speak through me, KB, at number one.
1: Number one.

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1: 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That way you can keep up with what's number one around the nation. Speaking of around the nation, time to check in Alabama with the homie Mark White as he makes a difference in a minute. Mark?
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2: 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This conversation took place in the spring of 2019.
4: Growing up, we lived in several places. Dad was preaching, and in those days, preachers moved more often than they do now. And we moved from Birmingham after when I was 7 years old and lived in Florida for a year and then in Tuscumbia, up not far from you there in North Alabama. And then from there to Mississippi, and I then graduated from high school in Chattanooga. It was great growing up. Dad was pretty strict. Mother supported him and all of it, and we had what we needed, not much extra. In fact, I think back sometime on how tight everything was, but we had what we needed, and above all, we had the encouragement of God, of Christian friends, and the opportunity to go to church a whole lot. We went to meetings nearly every night when I was a child, and Dad would tell Mother, just leave the dishes in the sink. We'd go off to services, and he'd get up early in the morning and do wash dishes till we all got off to school, and that was his contribution to the house for the day. He's off been busy studying and visiting other people here and there, but we like to sing a lot. We sang a lot around the house, and somebody observed that if anybody started up a song before long, well, there were four parts going around the house, and it was something like that going on constantly. Had a lot of good people in our home, and hospitality meant an awful lot to us.
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2: 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My name is Marcus Sullivan. 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At Blessed Beats Live. All right, man. Big controversial topic this week. They called it Bonnetgate. Now, we know that Generation Z, or the Gen Zers, I should say, they like to wear do-rags and bonnets and pajamas and Crocs and everything. They're just not so serious about how certain generations presented themselves, especially in professional of public settings. So I'll give you details on what one university said and did coming up this fall. I want to know your thoughts. Check these two songs out.
3: Yo, is that Nicole?

0: back in the jam with it. See, they don't want me to say Jesus, but I'ma say Jesus, cause I want you to know what I mean when I speak it.
1: Jesus.
0: And I'ma say Jesus, cause I want you to know where to go when you need it.
1: Jesus.
0: And I'ma say Jesus, cause he the one holding the keys to the kingdom.
2: Forever. Man, I

All right, it is the Blessed Beast Live Weekend syndicated show. Move your favorites along the way, but right now it's time to jump in the topic, man. A little bit last week, earlier this week, Tuskegee University, historically black college in Alabama, I think, they put a ban on bonnets and do-rags and house shoes inside the dining halls and the professional classrooms on campus. Raised a big issue about doing it. We were even talking about it at church. All right, so what are your thoughts? I know back in the day, we always said that sagging pants would be a no-no. But Tuskegee University said, man, this we got to train our children or our generations to be better. Pajamas and house slippers are not appropriate in public or professional settings, right? Cosmetic do-rags, hair bonnets are not professional. And here's the thing about it. People try to say, be you, be comfortable. You're there for education and not a fashion show. But I get it. My thing is, if you are preparing your children or preparing yourself for the real working world or a job, you can't just go any kind of way. Some jobs have dress codes. Some jobs have dress standards. Some restaurants have dress standards. What are your thoughts about it? I'll tell you what they said it's not about next.

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We're talking about Bonnet and Fashion Gate that is going around for Gen Zers inside the Blessed Beast Live Weekend Syndicated Show. One article showed up, said it's not about do-rags, my brother. Dear sister, it's not about bonnets or pajama pants or those little comfy slippers you like to walk around. Nope. Tuskegee University didn't do it just to make a point out of anybody and make anybody uncomfortable. But they said it's about standards, right? It's about the proverbial bar, not the one that quenches your thirst, but the one that sets your expectations, right? Of yourself, of your closest people, they say. The one which you will not let tolerate anything. And it's just like when I hear that part, I go, I don't let my kids go off the house looking any kind of way. And you shouldn't either, right? Said it's about demanding the young people of the university to present themselves publicly as who they aspire to be, whom they dream to be. What are your thoughts, right? You can go ahead and text me right now, 281-886-3915. I love your responses here.

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0: 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Luxury, faith, and fashion is the motto. You got to go check them out. New music is coming straight at us, and it's all about the next big hits, especially in a month like August. You don't want to miss this one. 116, when they get together, man, that whole camp always puts out some heat, and Lecrae is leading the charge on this one with the 116 click. This one is called Fight.
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Beats is spelled with a Z. I'll come out. I'll DJ. It could be Cleveland. It could be Canada. It could be Florida. Just let me know, all right? More new music coming straight at us. We went from the 116 camp right over to the God Over Money camp. Yes, that's Bizzle and the boys. Here he is with Monster Tarver and Dayton with new music. This one's called Shots.

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If you know an artist, go ahead and text them right now and say, hey, they could be playing your song. Or tell them to text me, 281-886-3915. Tell me who should be on the show. Like Caleb Gordon with Preach. Check this one out.

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More new music on the way. Why I love new music is because we try to give artists the chance. I want some unknown artists. I want some unheard of artists. It could be you. Let's figure out how to get on the show. 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Cannon, a good friend of mine, sent me this one. It's called Never Scared. And that's a message to you. Don't be afraid. Send your song. Here's Cannon, new music. Hey.

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We made it to the last news song this week in segment four on the Blessed Beast Live Weekend syndicated show. Dante Pride had the song of the year last year. Here he is with new stuff. This one's called Acting Up inside the Blessed Beast Live show.

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0: Movement Radio. So stoked to have you here whenever, wherever you are around the world. We're here, you're there, it's sick. Got a great show lined up for you. You just heard DJ Gyra. This one was called God With Us. And coming in now, Phil Wickham, Running to a Runaway. This is the Andy G remix. Let's do it. Movement Radio.
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1: Going for this week's Wildfire, it's Gooey Brazil, Freegee, and Jack Dylan. The Good News featuring Alessandro.

Joe, you know what I'm stoked about this week, Tim? I am stoked about the 4th of July. That is celebrating when America became America. Yo, we're super, super stoked about our family all around the world. And we realize that the kingdom of God is worldwide. We are grateful for the freedom that we have in the USA where we live. It is the 4th of July, and that's when we celebrate. And this year is 250 years, dude. So, yo, America, 250 years. Yo, 4th of July, that's what I'm stoked about.

0: It's every 4 years, the biggest players take the biggest stage, and we love it. We've seen almost every game. So sad my favorite teams are out. Shout out to the Netherlands and US and some others. But anyway, World Cup, I'm stoked.
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0: And that was Circa 90 featuring Chloe Hayes. That was You Over Everything. Before that, you heard Kickoff and Alaz Andrew, Lead Me Back, Psalm 139. Hey, hit us up at Transform EDM. Let us know how you're doing. 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
2: Who, being in the very nature God, did not consider equality with God something to be used to his own advantage. Rather, he made himself nothing by taking the very nature of a servant, being made in human likeness and being found in appearance as a man. He humbled himself by becoming obedient to death, even death on the cross. Therefore, God exalted him to the highest place and gave him the name that is above every name, that at the name of Jesus, every knee should bow in heaven and on earth and under the earth, and every tongue acknowledge that Jesus Christ is Lord, to the glory of God the Father. Philippians 2:6-11, and that's your word over wax.

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0: What's up?
1: What's up?
0: Okay, bye.
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2: Yo, welcome back to segment two. You just heard Transform, Can't Take It. And coming in now, it's Sonar Zone. Utopia is the Maxima remix.

0: 316.
1: Hey guys, real quick, as we bring in this final track, just wanted to take this moment to let you know the thing that is the most near and dear to our heart, and that is to let you know that Jesus loves you. God is calling out for you and is reaching out with open arms to receive you into his family, into an eternity with him. His son Jesus paid the ultimate sacrifice for you and me to take our sin upon the cross. It says in John 3:16, "For God so loved the world that he gave his only son, that whoever believes in him will not perish, but have everlasting life." It also says that he sent his son not to condemn the world, but that the world through him would be saved. Do you know Jesus? Are you ready to give your life to him today? You can just say a quick prayer. "Lord, I'm so sorry for my sin that put you on that cross, but I thank you that you took my place and gave me an opportunity to have eternity with you. And right now, I accept that gift. I start a new life with you from this day forward. In Jesus' name, amen."
0: 316.

0: the Trisize remix. Such a good one. Glad to drop that one again. Hey, that's going to wrap it up for this week's show of Movement Radio. As always, thank you so much for tuning in. Thank you so much for sharing Movement Radio with your friends. Be sure to hit us up at TransformEDM, whether you want to just say hello or give us a prayer request that we can believe in faith with you for. That'll wrap it up. We'll do it again, same place, same time. But until next time,
1: hold on everything that has breath, praise the Lord. Hallelujah.
2: Bye-bye. 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
2: 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What about that? 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

What a beautiful night. We're gonna sing this tonight. Can we just turn our hearts to the cross tonight while we've gathered here?

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2: 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Your worship starts right now.

That's music from Citizens to get us started on this edition of Worship. I'm Andy Christman. Thanks for joining me and millions around the world as we lift our voices and sing, as we give our great God the praise that he deserves, as we make much of the name of Jesus. Let's continue to sing now with music from Jesus Culture. And this is Worship.

God so loved the world that he gave his only begotten Son, that whosoever believes in him will never perish, but have everlasting life. This is the gospel. This is the truth of God's word, that he sent his only Son, Jesus, to pay the penalty for our sins. And the least we can do is lift up a song of praise to him. Let's continue to sing. I'm Andy Christman, and this is worship.

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I'm Andy Christman. Thanks for joining me today for worship. If you'd like to see a list of all the songs that I'm playing on today's show, you can find that list right now at andychristman.com. Here's music from Casting Crowns. This is worship.

My church loves singing that song. That is Gateway Worship with a song called Who Else. I'm Andy Christman. This is Worship. I would love to hear from you this week. You can find me on Facebook, Twitter, Instagram, on YouTube, or at my website, andychristman.com. 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This is Worship.

match music from Elevation Worship in Torrin Wells with Echo. I'm Andy Christman. Welcome to worship. The Bible tells us without the shedding of blood, there is no remission of sin. And I'm so grateful that Christ shed his blood on the cross for you and for me. So let's sing about that. This song is called The Blood, and this is worship.

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I'm Andy Christman. Thanks for joining me today for worship. I would love for you to head to my website this week, andychristman.com. There you can see a list of all the songs I'm playing on today's show, and you can check out my podcast called One Degree of Andy. Let's continue to sing. Let's continue to raise our voices because our God is good. This is worship.

music from Leland with The Lion and the Lamb. I'm Andy Christman. Thanks for joining me today for worship. The Bible tells us in Psalm 95, for the Lord is a great God and a great King above all gods. Our Lord, our God, our King deserves to hear our praise. So let's sing along now with music from Passion. This is worship.

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I'm Andy Christman. Welcome to Worship. If you'd like to see a list of all the songs that I'm playing on today's show, you can find that list right now at andychristman.com. Don't go away. More great songs of worship are coming up right now.

Jack's music from Hillsong United with Good Grace. I'm Andy Christman. This is worship. So many great new worship songs out there right now. And I love this new one from Gather Worship and Matt Redman. It's called The Image. And this is worship.

Ephesians chapter 1 tells us that Christ has been raised from the dead and is seated by our Heavenly Father at His right hand in the heavenly places, far above all rule and authority and power and dominion, and above every name that is named, not only in this age, but also in the one to come. There is no one like Jesus. So let's continue to sing and make music about His name. I'm Andy Christman. Let's continue to worship.

That's music from I Am They with gratitude. I'm Andy Christman. This is worship. The Bible tells us that God is doing immeasurably more than we could ever ask or imagine. So let's continue to show our gratitude for how good our God is to us by singing these songs of faith. Come on, this is worship.

the best in modern worship music from churches and worship leaders around the world. I'm Andy Christman. Hey, thanks for hanging out with me today on worship. I would love to hear from you this week. You can find me on Facebook, Twitter, Instagram, YouTube, or at my website, andychristman.com. While you're there, make sure you check out my podcast called One Degree of Andy. Until next week, may the Lord bless you and keep you. May the Lord make his face to shine upon you and be gracious to you. May the Lord lift up his countenance upon you and give you peace. Let's continue to worship.